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0: Mix 92.9, James Blunt, and You're Beautiful. I'm Doug. It's Real Life. So glad that you're here on a Thursday. Today we're going to talk about words. I don't know if you've heard, but Merriam-Webster, the dictionary, has added 1,400 new words and definitions to its online dictionary. And some of these words we've been using for quite some time, but I guess now they're official. So does that mean we're going to use them less? New words are vibe coding, rickroll. We've been rickrolling people for quite some time. Promposal. Okay, I guess it's official now. That's been around forever. And meme coin. But it got me thinking. I know there are some words that people just have like a crazy reaction to. Is there a word that you can't stand and why?
1: Okay, it's like nails on a chalkboard for me. I'm going to tell you exactly why this word bothers me. It's like nails on a chalkboard. It just invoked so many like gross images in my head that like I cannot stand this word, and that word is moist.
0: Moist? Why?
1: It's always bothered me. Ever since I was a little kid, it was just like, I don't know. The first time I remember hearing it was somebody handed me one of those little towelettes, and they had said that, you know, here, this is, I don't know what about that just triggered a gag reflex.
0: One of those moist wipes. Yeah, it's interesting that you say that, though, because I have read that moist is a word that sends people over the edge. It's one of the least liked words. Doesn't bother me, but hey, I'm curious what you have to say. Is there a word you can't stand or something that you hate, words that maybe are overused? Let's talk about it. 737-0929. You're always welcome to join the conversation here on Real Life.
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0: 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If you haven't heard today, Merriam-Webster, the online dictionary, added 1,400 new words and definitions. Words that have been around for a while, but I guess now they're official, like Rickroll and Yacht Rock. And it got me thinking, is there a hated word for you or someone in your family? If you've got a story, I'd love to hear it. 737-0929.
1: My fiance has a word that sets him off, and it is the word jot. Jotting down a note. Jot. He hates the word jot.
0: He wants to write it down.
1: Yes, write it down. In school, he freaks out. He hates the word jot.
0: Well, I won't even ask his opinion on tittle, every jot and tittle, but what's your name?
1: My name is Morgan.
0: Awesome, Morgan.
1: And my fiance's name is Dallin.
0: All right, I didn't know if we wanted to out him or not on the radio. Okay, good deal. So we're not
1: definitely do want to.
0: All right, let me jot that down. Thank you for calling on Real Life.
1: Okay, thank you.

0: Nashville's variety station, Mix 92.9, free falling through a Thursday night. I'm Doug. This is Real Life. So glad you're here. Don't know if you heard, but Merriam-Webster, the online dictionary, added 14 new words. And these are words we've been throwing around for a while, but I guess now they're official. Now that they're in the dictionary, I guess they got some more weight behind them. So now officially you can talk about a Rick Roll, a trash panda, and yacht rock. But I want to approach it from the other side. When it comes to words, are there words that set you off? Words that you don't like? So far we've had someone say that they hate the word moist. Morgan says her fiancé hates the word jot. How about you?
1: I hate bro, but half the time kids say it or young people come in and it sounds like they're saying bro. I said, excuse me? What are you saying? Bro. But it sounds like they're saying bro. It's like, I hate that. Just say, don't even say it. Don't say that word. Mm. My granddaughter used to do that. Yo, bro. Everybody says it.
0: All right, sis, I'm not going to say it to you. How about you? Is there a word that you can't stand? Why? Would love to hear it. 737-0929. You're always welcome to join the conversation here on Real Life, Mix 92.9.
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22: This evening will be hot and muggy with temperatures falling in the 70s overnight, but that heat advisory still in place Friday and Saturday. We're going to warm to 100 potentially Friday and Saturday, probably setting new records, feeling more like 105. That's dangerous heat. Take breaks in the AC and drink plenty of water. I'm News 2 Chief Meteorologist Danielle Breezy for Mix 92.9.
0: Thank you so much, Danielle. It is 86 degrees right now in Music City with Sabrina Carpenter.

0: Friday morning with the Mixed Morning Show, right before 7. You know what time it is.
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We've got Game Time and your chance to win in just three more songs.

0: Nashville's Variety Station Mix 92.9. Prince sporting a raspberry beret. I think it changes color when it comes under purple rain, but that's another show. It is game time, and your chance to win my last pair of tickets to Lauren Daigle, the Christmas tour, Behold, that's coming to the Ryman Auditorium December 2nd. Just the thought of Christmas actually feels a little cooler, because I know we're in for more brutal heat over the next couple of days. Win your way to this with the right answer. Here's my question. According to a recent report, what is the number one fast food mascot? You know, you call, you win. 737-0929 for a pair of tickets to the Lauren Daigle Christmas Tour at the Ryman on December 2nd. According to a recent report, what is the number one fast food mascot? 737-0929. It's game time on Mix.
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0: Your life, your music, Mix 92.9 with a little Taylor Swift here on Real Life. It is game time, and we are on a quest to find the answer to this question. According to a recent report, what is the number one fast food mascot? What do you think the answer is?
1: Hi, is it Ronald McDonald?
2: Ronald McDonald?
3: My mom is saying Ronald McDonald the Clown.
1: Hi, is it Ronald McDonald?
3: Ronald McDonald.
0: Believe it or not, he's number two. The guy in front loves to play with 11 herbs and spices, if you want to call me back. Hey there, what do you think our answer might be?
1: Hi, is it Colonel Sanders?
0: Colonel Sanders! You are the winner. Who is this?
1: This is Samantha.
0: Awesome, Samantha. Would that be your top mascot, or would you think Ronald McDonald should be number one?
1: Oh, that's a tough one. I'm used to Ronald McDonald growing up.
0: Yeah. That's a classic for so long. I mean, no offense to the Colonel and all. But anyway, let's talk Christmas. Lauren Daigle, the Behold Christmas Tour at the Ryman December 2nd. Two tickets are yours. Congrats.
1: Thank you so much.

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0: Nashville's variety station, Mix 92.9 with Imagine Dragons. I'm Doug. This is Real Life, and look at that. We've got another professional sports team coming to Music City. Have you heard? Beginning in May, we're getting a brand new pro women's basketball team. They'll join the Upshot League as the sixth team and play their home games at Vanderbilt's Memorial Gym. Team officials said they considered 25 names before they honed in on Vibe. So the team is going to be known as the Nashville Vibe because they wanted to capture the music of Nashville, the neighborhoods, the foods, the vibe, okay? Make the connection. And then the team colors, blue and yellow, are nods to the flag for Davidson and Williamson County. You want to find out more about the Vibe? You can read about it under local news right now at mix929.com.
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17: This evening, hot and muggy, temperatures falling into the 70s. But once again, for your Friday, we're warming to 100 degrees by afternoon, feeling more like 105 in spots. Heat advisory in place not only Friday, but also Saturday. It's dangerous heat, could be record setting too, both Friday and Saturday. And then there could be a few storms as we head into early next week. I'm News 2 Chief Meteorologist Danielle Breezy for Mix 92.9.
0: Thank you so much, Danielle. It is 83 degrees right now in Music City with Adele.

0: Nashville's variety station, Mix 92.9. So picture this. Your phone rings and somebody says, I'm in trouble. And it sounds like someone you love. Robertson County deputies say that's exactly when you need to slow down. Here's a heads up for you, especially parents and grandparents and older members of the community. Robertson County deputies are getting reports of a scam where people are calling claiming they're a loved one that's been arrested and needs $5,000 to get out of jail. The whole idea is to scare you enough to act before you actually have time to think. Sheriff's office says, hey, law enforcement is not going to call you demanding money to keep somebody out of jail. And now that scammers are able to imitate voices, it may sound very familiar. So hang up, call the person back directly or another family member that can verify what's going on. Take a few minutes to share that information with older members of the family as well so nobody gets scammed. The whole story is yours to share right now under local news at mix929.com.
1: 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Hi, Caitlin. How did your birthday get screwed up?
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10: 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Nashville Humane Association is bringing their Wagon Wheels adoption rig with adorable pups looking for forever families. 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

0: I love the variety of mix because you get the new fun songs, but you get a lot of those older songs from the 80s and 90s, the ones that just really take you back and put you in a great mood.
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0: 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You know, for a mom or dad, sometimes the nicest thing somebody can give isn't advice. It's a break. So a mom's on a flight from Newark to Michigan, exhausted. If you've been there, you know that. Can't keep your eyes open, exhausted, trying to hold her baby in her lap. And the flight attendant, Monique, notices the kiddo slipping, steps in and says, "Hold on, Mom, you sleep. I got him." Another passenger saw the whole thing, snapped a photo of Monique holding the baby, shared it online, and hundreds of thousands of people responded. Her airline called her extraordinary, but Monique told People magazine she really doesn't understand all the fuss. She's a mom herself, used to work in schools, and says helping people is her normal. But maybe that's why it connected with so many. Somebody was tired, somebody else noticed, and for a while, she carried the load. Nicely done, Monique.
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3: This evening will be hot and muggy with temperatures falling in the 70s overnight, but that heat advisory still in place Friday and Saturday. We're going to warm to 100 potentially Friday and Saturday, probably setting new records, feeling more like 105. That's dangerous heat. Take breaks in the AC and drink plenty of water. I'm News 2 Chief Meteorologist Danielle Breezy for Mix 92.9.
0: Thanks for keeping us safe, Danielle. 81 degrees right now in Music City as we head uptown for a little funk.

0: 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Raising our glasses with Pink. I'm Doug, and Middle Tennessee's pumpkin patches are almost ready to open, but man, Mother Nature has not been cooperating. Kind of hard to get into the fall spirit when we're talking about record-breaking heat, but the pumpkins at Honeysuckle Farm in Springfield are there, but there's a lot less than expected. They say they've got some good selection, but if they run short, they've got a connection with a grower in Indiana. And another challenge, this year's corn maze at Honeysuckle, a Dolly Parton tribute, something that was planned even before we lost Dolly. They actually had to bring in irrigation to keep the corn alive. They're still expecting about 80,000 visitors during the six-week fall season. Honeysuckle Hill officially opens September 26th, along with several other Middle Tennessee fall farms opening soon. You want to find out more? The full story is yours. 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

0: 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My name is Doug, and in my opinion, there are two kinds of people every fall. People who love candy corn, and those of us with a functioning taste buds. Every year, people try to say, Doug, candy corn is awesome. Just add the peanuts, add the chocolate. I'm like, well, that's a whole other confection, but just candy corn, in my opinion. Okay, if you love it, do you want to smell like it? Because the candy maker has decided to release their very first candy corn perfume. It's called Ode to Candy Corn with notes of creamy vanilla, spun sugar, and honey. A bottle is $22, and the first batch goes on sale next week. So congratulations, you candy corn people. You can eat it, and now you can smell like it. But please don't sit by me.
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I'm Doug, so glad you're here. 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
2: 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I am from Clarksville. As soon as I get in the car, it's already on from when I've left work the night before.
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0: Welcome to Intelligence for Your Life. John Tesh with you as per always. And here is an intelligent tip to de-stress that anybody can use anytime, anywhere. I'm already using it. Simply think about, this is so me, by the way, think about something good that's coming up, a vacation, a friend who's coming to visit, even a new movie that's coming out will do the trick. My wife is always saying, you have to have something to look forward to, John. You're nuts. But apparently I'm not, because according to the Journal of Experimental Psychology, people who anticipate fun events feel calmer and less stressed. Hello. In a study, people were prepped to do some public speaking. And you know how people dread public speaking. Well, the group that was told they'd get to watch funny cartoons or a movie afterward were a lot less stressed. And the anticipation of watching the cartoon, for example, led to more stress relief than actually watching them. So next time you're freaking out about something, find something to look forward to. And I will too. And we'll both feel a whole lot better.
1: Intelligence for your life.
0: And coming up, before your next argument spirals out of control, hit the pause button. I'll tell you why. Science says even a 5-second break will change everything.

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0: All right, my friends, next time you're fighting with your partner, I want you to take a quick break. And the more heated the fight is, the more you need to take that break. It could save your relationship, of course. So listen, according to a study in the journal Nature, taking just a five-second break the next time you have an argument with your significant other could help diffuse the situation nicely. The researchers wanted to see if they could reduce negative emotions and aggression by just forcing people to take a short break, and they were very surprised by their findings. The study showed that taking 5, 10, and 15-second breaks had an equal effect on decreasing negative emotions and aggressive behavior between couples. They thought 5 seconds wouldn't be long enough to produce a result, but that wasn't the case. The brain works quickly to reset, and 5, 10, or 15 seconds had an identical effect during the test. Also, partners have a tendency to match each other's level of aggression, so when one calms down, they found, so does the other. And a little pause allows us to behave less impulsively. Amen?
2: Intelligence for your life.
0: 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I'm going to share a simple change to make in your gym routine. Stand by.

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2: Should you do cardio before or after resistance training, weight training? Well, a new study finally has an answer, and it could change your workout. Researchers from the University of East London found that people who lifted weights before doing cardio lost more fat, including the dangerous kind that gets packed around your organs and raises heart health risks. The study subjects who did weight training before cardio also ended up walking more throughout the day and gained more strength and endurance. The experts say it's because lifting weights first burns off your muscles' sugar stores, so when you jump into cardio, your body switches to burning fat for energy. And if you do cardio first, it can leave your muscles too worn out so you don't build as much strength. Here's the bottom line. If your goal is fat loss and getting stronger, then lift first, then cardio. If your goal is just general fitness, well, do what you like because both work well.

All right, once and for all, what is the best sleep position for hot sleepers? Lie on your side. This is going to allow more heat to come off your body, particularly your sacrum, your lower back, of course. It ends up, I had no idea, it ends up, this is the second biggest generator of heat after your forehead. So best sleep position, I am one, I am a hot sleeper, lie on your side.

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1: Good stuff on the way here. Here's an eating plan that can not only extend your life, it can make those extra years more likely to be disease-free. It's known as the PESCO vegetarian diet. PESCO as in fish, pescatarian. A new study in the American Journal of Clinical Nutrition finds incorporating fish into an otherwise plant-based diet offers greater benefits than simply going vegetarian. Overall, the study found that vegetarians had a lower risk of death from all causes compared to non-vegetarians. And men, in particular, had a 20% reduction in mortality risk. However, when researchers dug deeper into specific types of vegetarian diets, they discovered that PESCO vegetarians, those who include fish in their diet but avoid other meats, showed even better results, especially when it came to protecting brain health in old age. The researchers say it's the omega-3 fatty acids in fish, the high-quality protein, and other essential nutrients that become even more important as we age. The takeaway? PESCO vegetarians had a lower risk of dying from any cause, but particularly kidney disease, infectious disease, heart disease, and it cut the risk of death from diabetes right in half.

0: Let's start this with a question. Do you have a good listener in your life? If so, it can keep your brain younger, longer. That's according to new research from NYU. They found that having someone to confide in who will really listen is a huge stress reliever and improves brain health by slowing cognitive decline. The study focused on people in their 40s and 50s, and those who did not have a supportive listener in their lives, they had a cognitive age 4 to 8 years older than people who did have a good listener. It's because conversations are like a workout for your brain. You have to get your points across. You have to think of responses and then absorb what the other person is telling you. If you want to find the right listener, psychologist Dr. Kiki Ramsey says you want to find someone who gives you space to respond without interrupting and shifting the focus to themselves. To find that person, you can turn back the clock on your brain age.
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1: Intelligence for your life. My name is John Tesh. Welcome to the program. And here's the headline. We need to spend a little more time in the sun for our gut health. So the journal Frontiers in Microbiology, follow me here, they found in their recent study that when women, for example, were exposed to UV light, they not only boosted their vitamin D levels, vitamin D, but their gut microbiome was improved dramatically. And a healthy gut, as you know from listening to this show, has been linked to everything from weight loss to a better mood to increased immunity and even clearer skin. Again, the experts found that when we're exposed to UV light, we not only boost our vitamin D levels, but our microbiome is improved dramatically.
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0: From our dating and relationship files, look at this. Engagements are changing. Couples, they're now having joint proposals. It lacks the element of surprise. But apparently, experts say it can be very romantic, basically with a joint proposal. Both people know it's coming and propose to each other at the same time. Often they'll read letters to each other and they'll both present engagement rings. According to the New York Times, who did a piece on this, event planning companies are seeing an increase in clients planning these joint proposals. For one company that does roughly 400 proposals a year, 10% of those are now the so-called joint proposals. Alrighty, coming up, a quick food switch that can absolutely lower your mortality risk.

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for my health and wellness files, I want to tell you about this Harvard study, a study of over 80,000 subjects, and the results, it found that trading one serving of meat per day for a serving of fish significantly reduces our mortality risk. It's because the SWAP protects against hypertension, type 2 diabetes, and even cancer, while reducing the intake of saturated fat and dietary cholesterol. So, the experts say, bottom lining it for us, if you want to lengthen your life, you trade one serving of meat each day for a serving of fish.

0: All right, my intelligent friends, you and I both know that wearing sunscreen is an important tool for fighting wrinkles and skin cancer. But there's one critical facial area that almost nobody puts sunscreen on, our eyelids. And it's understandable why we don't. We've been trained to keep creams and lotions away from our eyes. But dermatologist Dr. Karen Lell says eyelid protection is crucial because that's where some of the most aggressive, hard-to-treat skin cancers appear. And since the skin around our eyes is super thin, it's more prone to sun damage, and that can mean wrinkles and droopy eyelids and even permanent dark under-eye circles. So what's the best sunscreen for the eye area? Dermatologists say use broad-spectrum SPF 30 mineral sunscreen with zinc oxide and titanium dioxide. Mineral sunscreens sit on top of your skin, and they reflect UV rays away from your body. So remember, mineral sunscreens. If those irritate your eyelids, try a sunscreen made specifically for the eye area. Also, do what we do here. You consider wearing a wide-brimmed hat to shade your face, your neck, your scalp, and your ears.
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1: Welcome back to Intelligence for Your Life. From our Intelligence for Your Pets files, you've heard of seasonal affective disorder, of course, or SAD, that's the acronym. It's a form of depression that happens in winter when the days are shorter and colder. Well, now we know dogs can get this seasonal affective disorder too. Animal behavior expert Dr. Stanley Coren says daylight has an effect on our body's levels of melatonin, the sleep-regulating hormone, and serotonin, the mood-regulating hormone. Those two hormones are found in all mammals. So if your dog seems to be more sluggish, down, or sleepy than usual, there's a real possibility they're experiencing the same chemical changes that trigger SAD in humans. So what can you do to help your dog with seasonal affective disorder? Dr. Coren recommends increasing your dog's exposure to natural sunlight, whether that means changing the time of your daily walk to incorporate more daylight hours, or moving your dog's bed closer to a window. There are even dog versions of light therapy lamps, like one made by Positive Lighting. You can turn the lamp on for your dog for 30 minutes a day. Exercise will also help regulate your dog's hormones, just as it does in humans. And finally, you can try a dog massage. Pet acupressure experts say massage will absolutely boost your dog's mood, releasing those feel-good brain chemicals. You can get tips and an explanation on how to do dog massage by just Googling dog massage.
2: I-F-Y-L.
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0: Most of us have had the experience of jet lag after a long flight, but now there's another common side effect of air travel we want to address. It's known as jet bloat. It's that stuffed, bloated, gassy feeling we get when we fly. It's not a made-up term. It's a legitimate condition. What causes this jet bloat? Changes in air pressure. When airplanes take off, the cabin pressure rises from the altitude of your departure city to a maximum of 8,000 feet, which protects passengers from the altitude sickness they would experience if the plane wasn't pressurized. And according to gastroenterologist Dr. Patricia Raymond, those changes in pressure inflate everything in your digestive tract. And the longer the flight, the more the gas expands. As you might expect, that can cause discomfort and some embarrassing incidents. So don't let this happen to you. Here are the foods to avoid that make jet bloat worse. First, skip the cheeseburger and fries at the airport food court. Salt triggers bloat, makes it worse. Plus, high-fat foods are hard to digest. The altitude on the plane slows digestion even more, creating more gas. Also, try to avoid sugar-free candy. Our digestive tract struggles to digest sugar substitutes. And at altitude, it's going to cause bloating, gas, and even diarrhea. And avoid carbonated beverages like soda or beer, because the bubbles expand inside your digestive system and cause gas and heartburn. There you go. The antidote to jet bloat. Be kind to your seatmate.
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1: 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I will. It's motivation for us to get off the couch and go shop in a store in person versus shopping from our phone or our laptop. Experts have now found that you and I will spend less. This is according to an e-commerce news site. They found that when we shop in person, we tend to spend almost 50% less on gardening supplies, 40% less on health and beauty products, and nearly 30% less on electronics and clothing. Why do we spend less when we shop in person? Because when we shop online, websites suggest little add-ons to our virtual shopping cart, you may also like, and we end up making more impulse buys. It's just that simple. But when we shop in an actual store, we usually have a specific item in mind and we go directly to buy it rather than browsing around. And one more thing, a lot of folks admit that they buy fewer add-ons in the store for fear of judgment by the checkout person. Yeah, I get that.
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1: Coming up, you're going to love this. I'm going to tell you how an AI, artificial intelligence chatbot, has become a secret weapon fighting loneliness in senior communities.

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0: Alrighty, so one of the biggest things that contributes to poor mental health and cognitive decline among older adults is loneliness. How many studies have I brought you about this? But now technology can help. A senior living community in New York is experimenting with a virtual companion called Mela, M-E-E-L-A, that was designed specifically for older adults. And the residents are fully aware that it's an AI chatbot. One of the seniors likes to talk about the Yankees, but he doesn't want to bore his fellow residents. So he talks to Mela, who can give him Yankees trivia and data. Another resident has Parkinson's, which can make it tough for him to speak loud enough for others to hear him. Mela can hear him. And the staff has noticed that residents engage in more social interactions with each other after chatting with the robot. It gives them more confidence. It's like practice, right? They also attend bingo nights and call loved ones more often. It's amazing. And a study found that the residents with moderate to severe depression and anxiety who spoke with Mela just once a week had significant improvements and felt less lonely. I'll spell it again. It's M-E-E-L-A.
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2: Here with you from Dr. Royette Dubar, a developmental psychologist at Wesleyan University. She says, don't even think about sleeping in, because sleeping in generally does more harm than good to your health. Wow. She says it all comes down to your body's internal clock, or circadian rhythm, which regulates when your organs and cells expect things to happen. And there's growing evidence that inconsistent sleep patterns, even by just an hour here and there, throws off your circadian rhythm in a way that can weaken your immune system, increase your appetite, and make you more prone to having brain fog. Sleeping in later has also been linked to making people more irritable. Wow. It's yet another reason why sleep experts recommend going to bed and waking up within 15 minutes of the same time every day, even on weekends. And when nighttime rolls around, your body will be anticipating sleep, so you're going to be primed for success again tomorrow. That's how that works.
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All right, my friends, want to know how you can guarantee you'll really enjoy your next vacation? Just keep your smartphone out of sight unless you're taking a photo, and stay off the internet. So Dr. Hilda Burke is a psychotherapist and author of the book, The Phone Addiction Workbook. Yes, it's so prevalent now, this addiction, there's a workbook. She says if you're focused on the same things on vacation that you're typically focused on at home, social media, games, and text messages, then you're not really being present. You're simply stuck in your normal non-vacation mode with all the worries and stressors you were trying to get away from. This makes so much sense. Dr. Burke says this means all the money and time you spent for a much-needed change of scenery won't feel as relaxing, rejuvenating, exciting, or unique as it should, because you're bringing your stress with you. Dr. Burke says, if your nose is buried in your phone on vacation, you might as well save your money and stay home. Since it's unrealistic to leave your phone in your hotel room, the best thing you can do is to put it in airplane mode. That's what I do. That way you can still take all the pictures you want, but you won't be tempted to doom scroll on vacation or check email, both of which I have done, and my family has called me out on it.

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0: and intelligence for your life.
1: Question for you. Does someone in your life interrupt you constantly and never let you get a word in edgewise? I have a trick to share with you to make sure your words are always heard. You just tell them that you're about to say something. According to researchers at the Harvard Business Review, most interrupters don't intend to be rude and may not even know they're doing it. By saying, "So, here are three things I'd like you to consider," or "I'm going to tell you about dot, dot, dot," you're providing a subtle but crucial hint that you've got a lot to say. And that will prevent an interruption before it happens. I'm John Tesh.

0: Time for some pet intelligence. Which type of dog do you think is the most affectionate and makes a better guard dog? It turns out it's dogs with snub noses. Really? Yes. Professor Paul McGreevy, an animal behavior expert at the University of Sydney, led the research, which looked at 60,000 dogs of all shapes and sizes. They found that snub-nosed breeds like pugs and bulldogs and French bulldogs and Boston terriers, they rate highly when it comes to showing affection. The proper term for dogs with smooshed faces is brachycephalic breeds. Those types of dogs also rated highly as guard dogs. They were more likely to feel threatened by a strange presence. Professor McGreevy also discovered that dogs with long, pointy faces, they were more likely to be shy and cautious and less aggressive. Think greyhounds, whippets, dachshunds, and Afghans.
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1: And coming up, scientists tell us the little salty green things on your chicken piccata or in your salad are actually a brain-boosting superfood. We're going to talk about the surprising health benefits of capers next.

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0: Here we go again from our health and wellness files. It's time to talk about the power in capers. We've never done this before, but check it out. Those tiny green flower buds that you get on a bagel with lox or toss in a pasta dish. It turns out they do more than add flavor because according to a study in the journal Communications Biology, capers happen to be packed with quercetin, which is a powerful plant compound I told you about, also found in onions, in grapes, in apples, and in green tea, quercetin. And capers happen to be the richest natural source. Most of the capers we eat are pickled because if they weren't, they'd be way too bitter to enjoy. But the fermentation process involved in pickling actually boosts their quercetin content even more. So what does quercetin do? It plays a key role in regulating electrical activity in your brain and heart by activating channels in your cells. It prompts those channels to open up when they'd normally be closed, which improves cell function. And it's been proven to enhance problem solving, focus, and recall. Quercetin also helps lower blood pressure and cholesterol and relaxes blood vessels. So next time you're garnishing an entree, toss some capers in. Those little tangy buds can give your brain and your heart a health boost. How about that?
2: Now that's intelligence for your life.

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10: One of my favorite books from years ago was Don't Sweat the Small Stuff, and then in parentheses it was, and it's all small stuff. So experts are now saying, and this would be Dr. Elizabeth Lombardo, we need to stop sweating the small stuff like our messed up coffee order or the driver who shouted, learn to drive for no reason. The clinical psychologist, Dr. Lombardo, says that psychological stress, even in small doses, will cause physical stress and that really damages your immune system. It diminishes your thyroid, your brain, and your heart function. It can also increase abdominal fat. Hello. Her recommendation? Take a deep breath. Ask yourself, am I really going to allow some jerky driver to mess with my health? And then you let it go.

So what's the opposite of intense, hands-on, helicopter parenting? Well, it's an approach now being called benign neglect. It doesn't mean ignoring your kids or their needs, but benign neglect means you're not hovering and getting involved in every aspect of their lives. And according to psychologist Dr. Janine Dominguez at the Child Mind Institute in New York, there's lots of research showing that being a benignly neglectful parent can actually be an effective way to raise more successful kids. First of all, it's because kids who can amuse themselves without technology by playing with dolls or building forts or making up games, they tend to be more creative as adults and have a stronger sense of independence than those who are always told what to do. And kids who can entertain themselves gain confidence and skills that help make them more resilient for life. Also, being involved in everything your kids do teaches them, quote, learned helplessness, in which they feel like they can't do anything for themselves. Another important benefit of this benign neglect parenting, Dr. Dominguez says that making time for yourself while making sure your kids always know that you're available if they need you teaches kids that it's okay to prioritize yourself and that you have an identity outside of being a parent. And they'll take that lesson into their own adulthood when they become parents themselves. Benign neglect.

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1: I know, the coffee was piping hot, but you couldn't wait to take a sip. I'm like that with pizza. Now your tongue is burned up. How long does it take to heal completely? It's a week to 2 weeks. That's according to oral medicine specialist Dr. Eric Stupler. The top layer of your tongue was burned, the oral epithelium. And to help it heal, you should, of course, avoid any scorching hot foods and drinks. Plus, scalding the surface of your tongue can increase your risk of infection. So you do this. You rinse your mouth with a solution of 1 teaspoon of salt and 1 cup of warm water. The salt will neutralize the acids in your mouth, which promote bacteria, lowering your risk of an infection. And then make sure you stay super hydrated, because good saliva flow, it'll help wash away bacteria.
2: IFYL. Intelligence for your life.

0: I want to take you through a process here. Think about the last time you totally blew it and embarrassed yourself. I have a list of these, very long. Maybe you forgot details in your company presentation. You had spinach in your teeth for your entire date, or you asked a woman how far along she was and she'd already given birth. Next time, if you want to bounce back from an embarrassment, experts say, whether it's big or small, do this. Think of how you'll view the incident a year from now. This comes from a study in the Journal of Personality and Social Psychology. People who did this felt less embarrassment and recovered faster from obstacles than those who only thought about how they'd feel about the incident in a week. It's because thinking long term, it puts things into a more realistic perspective. So you can see that the embarrassment is momentary and life will go on.
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1: Thanks for joining me for Intelligence for Your Life. And folks, here's a reason to have peanuts as your appetizer. You'll find this science interesting. It can cut our diabetes risk. Peanuts as our appetizer. Researchers from Penn State University found that eating a handful of peanuts right before a high-carb meal like pasta or even nachos improves our body's ability to pull glucose from our bloodstream by more than 50%. This is big. That's known as your insulin response, and it helps regulate your blood sugar levels and prevents them from getting too high. So how does this work? Peanuts work by acting as a buffer to the food you eat afterward. They help slow gastric emptying so your glucose doesn't spike, which contributes to diabetes. Again, a reason to have peanuts first.
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1: 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It's therapy by the pool. I'll tell you about this next.

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0: Time for some health intelligence and a conversation starter at the same time. It turns out the latest vacation trend does not just involve days spent on the beach and sightseeing. It also now includes family therapy, and I will explain. More families are now taking getaways where the goal isn't just relaxation, but reconnection. These retreats blend traditional vacation activities like kayaking, hiking, and gourmet meals with something deeper. On-site therapists who help parents and kids strengthen communication and work through day-to-day challenges. At one retreat, mornings start with family yoga or meditation, followed by coaching sessions. The topics can include sibling rivalry or school stress or bullying or just learning how to be more present with each other. And it often works beautifully. Families leave with new rituals like sharing the highs and lows of their day at dinner and conversational tools to stay connected when packed schedules get in the way. Psychologist Dr. Paul Donahue says family time like this can help prevent bigger issues down the road. And family closeness is one of the biggest protectors against anxiety, depression, and loneliness in kids.
1: Intelligence for your life.

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1: All right, John Tesh here. Right now I'm going to combine psychology and your next picnic or your backyard barbecue. Next time you're at one of these things, I want you to serve yourself some potato salad or maybe two scoops of your grandma's famous pasta salad. So researchers at the University of Toronto have found that potatoes and pasta that are cooked and then cooled, they develop so-called resistant starch. You remember we've talked about resistant starch a few times on the show. So I'll go over it again. When you eat resistant starch, it sends a message to your brain telling your brain to chill out and to be less sensitive to the triggers that stress you out. And as we've mentioned before, when a carbohydrate is turned into resistant starch, it acts more like fiber in the body and helps you burn fat. So go ahead, eat some potato or pasta salad to chill out. Make sure it has been chilled, the potato salad or pasta salad. And you burn more fat with this resistant starch in your body.
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So you know from the hundreds of stories we've had here on the radio that having a dog can improve your physical and mental health. But what if you don't have a dog and you aren't at a place in life where you can have a dog? No problem. Go pet somebody else's dog. Professor Nancy G is director of the Center for Human-Animal Interaction at Virginia Commonwealth. She says even a 5-minute interaction with somebody's pet can decrease the stress hormone cortisol and increase the feel-good hormone oxytocin. And those effects can improve a person's health sometimes for months at a time. For example, when people had short exchanges with a dog twice a week for a month, they had less stress and improved executive functioning, which is what helps us plan and stay on task and block out distractions. And when people were checked a month later, those positive brain benefits still remained. And by the way, this is crazy. It goes both ways. Dr. G says they see the exact same reaction in dogs. The dog's oxytocin levels also increase when they interact with a human.

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0: intelligence for your life.
1: Well, I hadn't seen this before. You know, of course, that high heels can cause foot pain, maybe even back pain. But now one expert says high heels may cause cancer. And if this hadn't come from one of the leading cancer researchers, Dr. David Agus from USC, I don't know if I'd believe it, but he says the pain from wearing high heels causes, quote, low-level inflammation. All right. It's because your body is trying to adjust to walking in a totally unnatural way. And when your feet are jammed into pumps for hours on end, the inflammation can become chronic. And Dr. Agus, who we've interviewed many times, says any inflammation, when it's chronic, can ultimately be a precursor to cancer. So while your heels won't directly cause cancer, of course, wearing high heels all the time or shoes that squish your toes together can cause damage that may increase your risk of cancer.

0: Here's a scenario. You go to the farmer's market and you see fresh eggs, but they're not refrigerated or on ice. This happened to me last Tuesday. Are they safe to buy and eat, these eggs? Yes, say the experts, as long as they were laid within the last 36 hours. Rutgers University food scientist Dr. Donald Schaffner says large commercial egg producers are required to refrigerate eggs at 45 degrees Fahrenheit 36 hours after they pop out of a hen to avoid salmonella growth. And although smaller farms don't have that same requirement because it's too costly, they must sell the eggs by then, but they can be at room temperature. So before you buy the eggs at the farmer's market, make sure you ask when they were laid. If it's within 36 hours, it's okay, but then don't leave them out for any longer than 2 hours after you buy them.
1: Intelligence for your life.
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0: It is a hot and a humid day that we're going to expect here in the mid-state this morning, starting out with a mostly clear to a sunny sky. Temperatures are in the 70s. We'll climb toward the lower 90s by midday. Highs today, upper 90s and near 100, but feeling like over 105. This heat persists all weekend. I'm News 2 meteorologist Marcus Bagwell on Mix 92.9.
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0: Probably not exactly how you dialed up Friday, sitting in bumper to bumper traffic pre 6 a.m.
1: But did you see the sign to just go home and call it a Friday?
0: I don't even think they're literally able to go home right
1: yeah,
0: now.
1: Yeah, it's true.
0: Stuck in there. Good morning. First thing in the morning here, let's take a look at traffic. 24 as usual. But maybe especially this morning, looks nightmarish out there, Bob August. What's going on?
2: Yeah, well, we had two separate accidents overnight before, I think both of them were before midnight last night. A total of about 10 vehicles involved. Serious situation there. Tractor trailers, cars, all sorts of stuff being cleaned up. And 24 westbound has been shut down as a result around Old Hickory Boulevard, exit 62. So you'll have to hop off the interstate there. You're backed up to Sam Ridley Parkway. Obviously, a lot of alternate traffic on Murfreesboro Road. In addition to that, Murfreesboro Road has a wreck near Hobson Pike, exacerbating the situation. Plus, we have an injury crash around Eagle View and Bell Road east of I-24. So you're busy there, especially as you head westbound on Bell. Now, if you get a call from a 615 or 573 area code, it could be the Tennessee BRFSS Confidential Anonymous Health Survey. 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Time saver traffic and weather together. Let's get the forecast. Hopefully the weather is better than the traffic as we head on over to the News 2 Storm Center.
3: Thanks, Bob. This morning, temperatures beginning in the 70s. We hit 99 yesterday afternoon, and it tied a record set back in 1896. And we are under a heat advisory now through Sunday. Air temperatures today, upper 90s to near 100. It'll feel like over 105. Can't rule out a couple of isolated storms this weekend. I'm News 2 meteorologist Marcus Bagwell on Mix 92.9.
1: Good morning, Marcus. Thank you. 6 o'clock, it looks like it's 73 degrees now. And next time you need help finding something, just call this boy. 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
1: Hey, it's Hannah. This is what's trending. Well, get ready because Dolly Day is almost here. We briefly mentioned this a little while back, but now we have more details as Nashville officially declared September 25th as Dolly Day. So a week from today on 925, get it? That's why it's called Dolly Day.
0: I get it.
1: On 925, we're going to be having a citywide celebration where all are asked just to participate in acts of kindness. And some organizations around town are also going to be donating proceeds from their business to the Imagination Library, like Friends in Low Places downtown. Yeah. They're doing all of their proceeds from that day to the Nashville Library or Imagination Library. Mm. Yeah. So venues are also encouraged to light up their buildings pink, and you can get more on this, mix929.com. And the next time I need help finding something, gotta just call this kid. A 10-year-old in Fairview just helped reunite a dog with his family thanks to the cutest homemade sign. So on it was a picture of the 12-year-old dog named Elsa and a fantastic description. Jagged teeth, very nice, will not bite, sometimes will listen. Also chocolate brown, yellow teeth, and barks for food. The reward, an afternoon fishing or $20.
0: Oh, nice.
1: Adorable. Guess what? Elsa was found. You can read all about it. See the sign, mix929.com. And a new adaptation is coming in the world of Narnia. Greta Gerwig is creating a new movie called Narnia, the Magician's Nephew. And wait till you hear this. Apparently, it's described as a rock opera, kind of like imagined by David Bowie. And we also know that Meryl Streep is going to be voicing Aslan the Lion. So it's going to be in theaters on February 12th, and then it'll stream starting on April 2nd on Netflix. That's what's trending on Mix 92.9.

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1: Oh my God!
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0: 6 o'clock on Nashville's Variety Station Mix 92.9 with Sean and Hannah. Good morning. Well, it's Friday morning, and you've got yourself a bad boy of the day. Sorry, gotta give him the title. The guy who drove his truck into the Aldi in East Nashville.
1: Oh, yeah, like, what's up with that?
0: You are bad boy of the day.
1: Bad.
0: Congratulations on the title of bad boy of the day. Your prize? You're going to jail. What are you doing?
1: Yeah.
0: What are you doing?
1: Letting the intrusive thoughts win, that's for sure.
0: I guess so. If you didn't see this yesterday, a giant tractor trailer semi truck crashed into Aldi there in East Nashville.
1: Yeah, apparently he was delivering stuff to that Aldi.
0: Yeah,
1: apparently sat in the parking lot and then for whatever reason thought, you know what, I want to crash this thing into here.
0: Almost exactly what happened. That's what he told the police. They were like, what happened? What, are you okay? Is everything going on? He's like, yeah, I just kind of wanted to see what would happen.
1: Yeah. Turned back around, did a loop, crashed it right into there. Like, what are we doing?
0: That's going to go ahead and get you the title of the day.
1: Mm-hmm.
0: What are you thinking, man?
1: It's so wild, too. As someone who, I used to go to that Aldi all the time.
0: Sure, of course.
1: And I'm looking at it like, oh my gosh. Like, I just, it is mind-boggling. And it's going to be a long time until they're able to get that back open and running.
0: Kidding. Luckily, nobody was hurt. Nobody was in the store when he decided to do this. Look, man, I get it. I don't want to pay the quarter for bags either, or the cart. I don't want to do that. But you don't have to crash your truck into the friggin' store.
1: You get your quarter back at the end of it. You just have to return it.
0: I wonder if he got his back. He's going to need more than a quarter.
1: Yeah.
0: For where

0: No, it's pretty on target.
1: Here's your quarterback, okay?
0: Oh, thank you. Appreciate it. We've got a big mess on 24 this morning. Two overnight wrecks, up to 10 vehicles involved, cars, tractor trailers, a lot of injuries, a big mess. 24 westbound shut down at Old Hickory Boulevard, exit 62 in Antioch. And in the backup, you may see a crash blocking the two right lanes as you head west of Samerley Parkway, exit 66. So, excuse me, we are just a huge mess there. A lot of alternate traffic on Murfreesboro Road. We've got a wreck on Murfreesboro Road near Hobson Pike. You may see a collision around Eagle View and Bell Road. This is east of I-24. Going to be busy on Bell westbound approaching Eagle View. Time-saver traffic and weather together. Let's get the forecast from meteorologist Marcus Bagwell at the News 2 Storm Center.
2: Thanks, Bob. This morning, temperatures beginning in the 70s. We hit 99 yesterday afternoon, and it tied a record set back in 1896, and we are under a heat advisory now through Sunday. Air temperatures today, upper 90s to near 100. It'll feel like over 105. Can't rule out a couple of isolated storms this weekend. I'm News 2 meteorologist Marcus Bagwell on Mix 92.9.
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1: Miley. So let's listen. Let's play a clip. New stuff coming from Miley here this morning. We got it for you coming right before 6:30.
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0: before 6:30 on a Friday morning with Sean and Hannah, your Mix Morning Show. Traffic a mess here to start Friday morning. So we'll get a look at the roads with Bob August in just a second. I'm Sean Cash. There is Hannah.
1: Good morning.
0: Good morning. And we woke up to new Miley music. It's so hard not to say Miley Cyrus.
1: Well, because we've been saying it for, years.
0: It's really... I know she wants to be called Miley. It's really hard.
1: Just start talking about her as if she's your close personal friend.
0: Oh, Miley.
1: Yeah.
0: Miley and I.
1: Exactly.
0: So, new music. We had played a couple of weeks ago, Bass Persuasion. That was kind of crazy.
1: Yeah, kinda really fun.
0: This one, the whole album's out now, right?
1: Like, uh-huh.
0: The
1: entire came out record. Today.
0: Okay, came out earlier this morning. This is... I'm going to call it the single. I think this is going to be the single off the album.
1: I think so, too. It's really fun. Yeah. I love it.
0: This is called Let's Get Married.
2: Let's go.

0: Her fiance is listening to that and being like, I did my part. I asked you to, and you said yes.
1: I would say yes only because I've seen the music video, and I think they're doing just well. They're fine.
0: Well, that's what I'm saying. Yeah. She's asking, let's get married.
1: And he's like, yeah, we're married.
0: I'm good. I did it. Now you got to pick out the
1: flowers. I wonder if they are married already.
0: Chairs.
1: This is one of those Taylor Travis things. Like, I wonder if they already are married, and then we just don't know yet.
0: Bunch of new music from Miley. I almost did it again. Bunch of new music from Just Miley out there now. Go check it out. HCA Healthcare, thanks for the update at 6:30 and a look at traffic with Bob August. Hey, Bob.
2: Hey there. We've got a big mess this morning coming up from the southeast side on 24 westbound. If you're driving up into the Hickory Hollow area, we've had a couple of serious overnight accidents, up to 10 vehicles involved, total cars, tractor trailers. We do have the left lane open now on 24 westbound at Hickory Hollow Parkway, so you can squeeze through there, but you're going to see lots of traffic as you head west of Murfreesboro. In fact, we've got police activity in the borough. Maybe off to the left on 24 westbound, west of 840. A lot of traffic on Murfreesboro Road as you head through the area with a wreck near Hobson Pike, just exacerbating the situation there. 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Time saver traffic and weather together on the quarter hour. See what's going on this morning and beyond. Meteorologist Marcus Bagwell at the News 2 Storm Center.
3: It is a hot and a humid day that we're going to expect here in the mid-state this morning, starting out with a mostly clear to a sunny sky. Temperatures are in the 70s. We'll climb toward the lower 90s by midday. Highs today, upper 90s and near 100, but feeling like over 105. This heat persists all weekend. I'm News 2 meteorologist Marcus Bagwell on Mix 92.9.
1: Thank you, Marcus. 6:30 at 73 degrees now, and thanks to HCA Healthcare for that update. 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
1: Hey, it's Hannah. 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So with the heat still going strong all throughout this weekend, they're hoping to empty the room thanks to short-term fosters. And if you're able to foster, you could pick up your new foster pup as early as noon today. Yeah. Details, mix929.com if you can help out for that. I know. Ugh. It really is horrible. And you may soon see more celebrities wandering around town. Did you see this? Paramount is looking for potential office space here in Nashville.
0: Yeah.
1: And while the move wouldn't be immediate, it does seem like they're serious about it. 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You can get all the details, mix929.com. And isn't that new Brad Pitt movie, that Heart of the Beast movie?
0: Yeah.
1: Isn't that Paramount?
0: Mm-hmm.
1: That just premiered here
0: and
1: earlier this week.
0: You're going to have your offices here. Everybody in the city gets Paramount Plus for free.
1: Oh, yeah. You know what? I'm with that. Uh-huh. And $5 could get you as many pancakes as you can put back for one day only. Over at Cracker Barrel, they're celebrating their favorite food holiday, National Pancake Day, with a $5 all-you-can-eat pancake deal. And it's just as easy as that.
0: Oh,
1: National
0: man.
1: Pancake Day is on September 26th. Mark it down. That's what's trending on Mix 92.9.
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1: Well, happy birthday. I think I told you last year my son's birthday is today as well. He's 41, I think.
2: You think? Are you sure this isn't my dad?
3: Around there.
2: I think my dad thinks I'm anywhere between 30 and 45.
3: would be right.
2: It's right. He's right on it. Mix 92.9. Hi, good morning.
4: Sean, I just wanted to say happy birthday.
2: Hey, that's very nice. Thank you so much.
4: You're welcome, and I hope you have a fun day.
2: Is your card in the mail?
4: Well, you'll be late.
2: Well, late is better than nothing.
3: Yeah.
2: So should I wait up?
3: There you go. You should wait up.
2: Birthday card.
3: Maybe it'll get here by next year.
2: Thanks, Sue. Appreciate that phone call.
3: And Teddy.
2: You know what? Oh, yeah. And Teddy as well. Look, if you're going to turn 35, you might as well do it on a Friday.
3: Mm-hmm.
2: You know, why not? And by the way, thank you for your birthday gift that you got me this morning.
3: Yeah, I got you a good tell people what I got you. Tell them.
2: Okay, so there's a show that I don't know if a lot of people watch it. You should. It's a grown-up show.
3: It's pretty funny.
2: It's called I Think You Should Leave. And it's just a dumb sketch comedy show on Netflix. You and I like it quite a bit.
3: Yep.
2: And you got me.
3: Well, I don't like it. I think it's interesting.
2: That's a funny joke if you watch the show.
3: It's interesting.
2: You got me a car freshener of the guy who's in it all the time. And it's just
3: on
2: awesome.
3: A zip line.
2: Yeah. And a Teriyaki Madness gift card.
3: We love Teriyaki Madness.
2: All I want for my birthday is stir fry.
3: I was trying to get Teriyaki Madness to come in here, and they were like, Hannah, it's 6:45 in the morning. We can't do that.
2: So?
3: Yeah, they're like, we are not open right now.
2: You never had fried rice for breakfast?
3: I know, I was like, what's the problem?
2: I don't know. It's a good gift, don't get me wrong. It's not as good as the gift you got me last year.
3: I don't even remember what I got you last year.
2: You just weren't here on my birthday.
3: Oh, yeah!
2: That's a really good gift.
3: Dang it. I'll have to remember for next year.
2: No, thank
3: That's
2: you
3: your
2: very
3: favorite
2: much.
3: Gift.
2: I appreciate it. Thank you all for birthday wishes. That's very kind. Bob August here with a look at traffic this morning. Hi, Bob.
5: And, you know, I have to apologize because I had good intentions on bringing you a birthday gift, but when I stopped at the MAPCO station, they were all out of beef jerky, and so I just...
2: Yeah. Dang. Probably where my friends went to get my gift for later on tonight. He pre-bought it for me. That's okay. There's always next year.
5: There's always next. Let's hope. Well, happy birthday,
2: Thank you, young man. Appreciate it.
5: We've got 24 westbound, busy driving from the southeast side. We've had two separate overnight accidents on 24 westbound, driving up toward Hickory Hollow Parkway. Serious situation there. Lots of vehicles involved. Right lanes block out, a squeeze way over to the left. A lot of stop-and-go traffic west of Waldron Road. Plus, we've had a collision at the entrance from Samberley Parkway onto 24 westbound. And watch for a lot of stop-and-go on 840 westbound between I-24 and Almaville Road. We've had a wreck on Bell Road near Eagle View, east of 24. You're busy there. Time-saver traffic and weather together. Here, let's get the forecast from meteorologist Marcus Bagwell at the News 2 Storm Center.
6: Thanks, Bob. This morning, temperatures beginning in the 70s. We hit 99 yesterday afternoon, and it tied a record set back in 1896, and we are under a heat advisory now through Sunday. Air temperatures today, upper 90s to near 100. It'll feel like over 105. Can't rule out a couple of isolated storms this weekend. I'm News 2 meteorologist Marcus Bagwell on Mix 92.9.
2: 1896!
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2: 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Golly, that sounds awful. 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

0: mornings here at Mix 92.9 with the Mix Morning Show with Sean and Hannah. Welcome in right before 7 o'clock. More of your favorite music is just minutes away. But before we do that, your best weekend ever is here. Welcome to Friday!
1: Yay!
0: You've done it. All of your plans for the weekend live right here every Friday morning right before 7 o'clock. It's all powered by Old South. Okay, it's going to be another hot weekend,
1: but
0: there's still plenty of stuff going on.
1: Yeah, if you want to head outside, it's your last weekend to get out to the fairgrounds for the Nashville Fair. Sunday is actually the last day, and here's the thing. After you've had your fun over at the fair, you can just go over to Bridgestone Arena and cool off because Disney on Ice Spotlight Magic is there all weekend long.
0: Be there tomorrow.
1: Oh, are you going?
0: Yeah. Oh, can't wait. I never miss it.
1: It's going to be so much fun. Can I come too?
0: Sure.
1: Over at Bridgestone Arena, sure. They got plenty of shows running all weekend, and it's going to feature more than 30 characters from Tangled, Moana, Monsters, Inc., Toy Story. Everybody's going to be there. That's going to be a lot of fun. Then tomorrow from 11 to 5 over at Hadley Lillard Park, Nashville PBS is doing their Be My Neighbor Day. So this is part of the African Street Festival, and it's going to bring people, characters like Daniel Tiger, also Miss Elena over there. They're of course going to have plenty of family fun.
0: Gosh.
1: I know you're missing out if you don't head over there. Also, Nashville SC is home on Saturday night, Geodis Park. This is their Hispanic Heritage Night, and they're giving away Heineken bucket hats to the first 10,000 fans. You do have to be over 21, it says, to get one of these bucket hats, though. Also, if you wanted to go outside and catch some baseball, the Nashville Sounds are home all weekend against the Memphis Redbirds. This is pretty much it. Friday is going to be really fun. That's tonight, of course. They're turning into the Las Abuelas, and they're going to be celebrating Latin culture. Tomorrow, they're going to be giving the first 1,000 fans parents of Abuelas sunglasses. So it's just going to be a lot of fun over there, and they're going to have live music over at the Bandbox, of course, tomorrow night for Family Fun Day. And the second annual Bacon Festival is happening in Hermitage tomorrow, Copperline Ranch. I know, delicious bacon, 10 to 4. Come enjoy live music. Also, they're having a competitive bacon eating contest.
0: Yeah, take your Lipitor or your Crest or whatever it is.
1: Take whatever you gotta take.
0: For your cholesterol.
1: Yeah. I'm wondering how many pieces of bacon these people are gonna be able to put back.
0: A lot.
1: Get all the details on everything going on this weekend. 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
0: Before we go to Disney on Ice, I might just drive around that festival with the windows open
1: and
0: for a while.
1: And just smell it for a second. Yeah.
0: Maybe too busy to go inside.
1: Just take it in.
0: Free smells.
1: Yep.
0: Bob August here with a look at traffic for you this morning. Bob, what's going on out there?
2: But when you think about like the hot dog eating contest, you got to swallow a hot dog and a bun and
1: The bacon.
0: If it's super crispy, that'll go down real easy.
2: This is going to be like lightning. It's going to be like watching soccer versus golf.
1: I want to know how the bacon is prepared, basically.
2: Oh, yeah. Yeah, I mean, if it's soft and chewy, then it's going to take longer than if it's...
1: And you could choke.
0: You could choke.
2: We don't want that to happen. We are choked up on 24 this morning. We had two serious overnight accidents, and they're still in the clearing stages. I think both of these happened before midnight last night. So you've got 24 westbound with a major wreck as you head toward Hickory Hollow Parkway. Right lane is blocked, so you do have lanes open there now. But loads of traffic in the midst of all that backup. We've had a collision at the ramp from Sam Ridley onto 24 west. That's off to the right. And then a crash on the left shoulder on 24 west past Waldron Road. A lot of alternate traffic on Murfreesboro Road and a lot of stop and go on 840 westbound between I-24 and Almaville Road. When families grow stronger, communities do too. Join Thompson in building brighter futures at thompsoncff.org. Time saver traffic and weather together on the quarter hour. Let's get the Friday forecast from Marcus Bagwell at the News 2 Storm Center.
3: It is a hot and a humid day that we're going to expect here in the midday this morning, starting out with a mostly clear to a sunny sky. Temperatures are in the 70s. We'll climb toward the lower 90s by midday. Highs today, upper 90s and near 100, but feeling like over 105. This heat persists all weekend. I'm News 2 meteorologist Marcus Bagwell on Mix 92.9.
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1: Hey, it's Hannah. This is what's trending. Well, we just mentioned it, but it's the last weekend of the Nashville Fair over the fairgrounds. And there's one thing that you don't want to miss out on. It's the free milk bar. Have you seen this?
0: It's not
1: a huge hit. Oh my gosh. You literally just walk up and get a cup of free chocolate or white milk.
0: Okay.
1: As we learned a couple weeks ago, too, milk is very hydrating,
0: That's right.
1: You're going to need in this heat. You can learn more about it. They have a really great story of why they started this, mix929.com. And this was such a fun show. If you missed out on it last year, or if you want to just see it again, Gaylord Opryland is bringing back Pomp, Snow, and Circumstance this year.
0: Cool.
1: It's magic and circus acts, and it's really cool and just different for the holiday season. Kicks off in late November. You can get all the details for that at mix929.com. And one of the most popular Las Vegas residencies is heading to TV. Jennifer Lopez's final show from her Caesar Palace's residency in March was recorded, and it's going to be airing later this fall on CBS and Paramount Plus. Going to feature, of course, all of her big hits. And the J-Lo show is going to air 8 o'clock November 26 on CBS with an extended version streaming on Paramount Plus. That's what's trending on Mix 92.9.

0: 65. That's how many people have won the $1,000 minute since we started playing here at Mix 92.9. 55 Middle Tennesseans with $1,000.
1: It's unreal. We're over halfway to 100.
0: Brianna in Spring Hill yesterday, our latest $1,000 minute winner. Got all 10 questions correct yesterday morning in 60 seconds. You know what that means. Winner number 55. It broke our streak of Murfreesboro people, by the way.
1: Yeah.
0: Our last three winners of the $1,000 minute were all in Rutherford County.
1: That is just bizarre. Something's in the water down in Murfreesboro.
0: All right, let's go back to back today, then. 10 brand new questions here with the Mixed Morning Show. It's Sean and Hannah, your hosts of the $1,000 minute. Did we have Claire on the line? Is that right?
1: Yes.
0: Okay, this is Claire. Hi, Claire. It's Sean and Hannah from the Mixed Morning Show.
2: No way. I'm great. How are you?
0: You're right. It's your parents.
1: Ah, just kidding.
0: You're grounded, Claire.
2: Oh, no.
0: That would kind of sound nice, to be honest, at this age. To be grounded, just give me 2 weeks.
1: Right.
2: That sounds great.
0: Claire, would you like to play $1,000 Minute with us today?
2: I'm a little scared, but absolutely.
1: Okay. Yay! Nothing to be scared about.
0: No, nothing to be spooked here. Just 10 questions in 60 seconds. I can get you $1,000. Besides that, there's nothing to be afraid of.
1: Yeah.
2: Okay, sounds great.
0: It does sound great, and it will sound even greater when we go back to back this morning.
1: Yeah, I have a

0: 7:25. A look at traffic, though, first with Bob August. Hey, Bob.
1: Hey, Sean. Hey, Hannah. Good morning. A lot of traffic this morning on the southeast side. We had two serious overnight accidents. Many vehicles involved, tractor trailers and cars. 24 westbound near Hickory Hollow Parkway. Right lane is still blocked. Still lots of traffic through Waldron Road. Plus, we've had a collision at the near the ramp from Sam Ridley onto 24 west off to the right shoulder. Another wreck on 24 west past Waldron Road. A crash on Hobson Pike near Pinhook Road. Be careful there. And on the northwest side, you may see a collision with injuries on 24 east. As you head east of exit 11 MLK Junior Parkway coming down from the Clarksville area. Time saver traffic and weather together on the quarter hour. Let's get the forecast. More heat on the way. Let's find out from Marcus Bagwell at the News 2 Storm Center.
2: It is a hot and a humid day that we're going to expect here in the mid-state this morning, starting out with a mostly clear to a sunny sky. Temperatures are in the 70s. We'll climb toward the lower 90s by midday. Highs today, upper 90s and near 100, but feeling like over 105. This heat persists all weekend. I'm News 2 meteorologist Marcus Bagwell on Mix 92.9.
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1: Hello?
2: There's Claire.
3: Hey,
2: Owensville.
3: Hey.
1: I'm so scared.
2: Don't be scared. Why are you psyching yourself up for nothing?
1: Yeah, that's right. It's going to be good.
2: No pressure, yeah. But, you know, Brianna in Spring Hill, she won yesterday, so.
1: Oh, no.
3: No, that's good. That's the motivation right. That we need for today. Yeah, let's keep the momentum.
2: That's right. Okay.
1: That's right.
2: You said you have a bunch of kids in the car that you're about to take to school. Yeah. Let's do a little roll call here.
1: Okay.
4: My name is Piper.
1: So we have Piper and Noble.
3: Oh, Piper and Noble.
2: Piper and Noble. Cool names, you guys. Those are fun.
1: Yeah.
2: Like we were born with them. You know,
1: that's right. They're pretty great.
2: Okay, so what grade is everybody in?
4: I'm in seventh grade.
2: Seventh and fourth.
3: Oh, so you guys are totally going to be able to help out today on the $1,000 minute.
2: Geniuses.
3: Yeah.
2: Here. Okay.
3: They've got this covered.
2: Well, help mom out here with the $1,000 minute this morning. Let's get into it. We're going to put 60 seconds on the clock. You have that amount of time to answer 10 questions correctly. If you don't know an answer, you can say pass. We'll come back to it if there's time at the end. Answer a question incorrectly. You'll have another chance to answer that if there's time at the end as well. Get all 10 questions. In 60 seconds, you're going to take home $1,000 here this morning.
1: All right.
2: All right. Hannah's going to ask your questions, guys. Your $1,000 minute clock starts now.
3: The national bird of America is what?
1: Eagle.
3: Who is the monkey in Aladdin?
1: Oh, my goodness. Abu.
3: It's Lance Armstrong's birthday. Livestrong bracelets were famously what color?
1: Oh, say it again?
3: It's Lance Armstrong's birthday. Livestrong bracelets were famously what color?
1: Oh, purple.
3: A hexagon has how many sides?
1: Five.
3: Queen Anne's Revenge was a ship famously captained by what pirate?
1: I have a Blackbeard.
3: Ballpark, Hebrew National, and Sabret are brands of what?
1: Hot dog.
3: This popular kids' beverage is releasing a new big pouch that's three times the normal size.
1: I don't know. It's a kids' beverage?
3: Yes.
1: Coke.
3: What gas is released during photosynthesis?
1: Oh, carbon dioxide.
3: This Devil Wears Prada star will voice Aslan in the new Narnia movie.
1: Oh, I don't know.
3: A right angle has how many sides?
2: Well, you know, look, if anything, Claire was very confident in her answers.
3: Yeah.
2: I did like that. They just weren't right all the time.
3: We got a bunch right, though.
2: That's okay. We're going to learn some stuff here this morning, Claire. Okay, it's a bald eagle.
3: Yeah, so it is an eagle. We just needed him to be bald.
2: Yeah. It's like another number two razor to the top there.
3: Yeah.
2: Lance Armstrong's bracelet. Those were yellow. Livestrong. Hexagon has six sides.
3: You knew it. Yeah. You said five and then six. You knew it.
2: Capri Sun was that kid's beverage you were looking for there. Oxygen is released during photosynthesis.
3: Yeah. Would have been your next guess.
2: Meryl Streep is going to voice Aslan in the new Narnia movie. And the right angle question there, we hardly got out, but that's 90 degrees. Nice job here, Claire.
3: That's what you missed, Claire.
1: For sure.
2: Okay, clear your schedule for this evening because you're going to see Shaboozy at Ascend Amphitheater. Got some Shaboozy tickets for you there. Okay, Claire, thanks so much for playing. Hey, guys, have a great day at school as well.
1: Thanks. Maybe we'll learn something.
2: You did, Claire, you did fine.
3: Really wasn't that bad.
2: She's hard on herself.
3: And she guessed. She at least threw out some guesses.
2: And she got questions right. It's not like she just went totally over here this morning. And she gets to go see Shaboozy now.
3: That's going to be fun, at least.
2: Maybe we'll learn something. I hope so. It is school for a reason, after all. Okay, that's it. $1,000 minute this week. Kind of a weird week. A couple of people really struggled.
3: Mm-hmm.
2: And then we had a winner.
3: And then we had a winner out of nowhere,
2: It's completely and totally out of nowhere. Brianna in Spring Hill. Hear her game online right now at mix929.com. $1,000 minute returns Monday morning, 7:25. Let's check traffic now with Bob August. Good morning, Bob.
5: Good morning, Sean. Good morning, Hannah. We are seeing improvement on the southeast side, getting things wrapped up on 24 westbound near Hickory Hollow Parkway. Things are pretty much back open again there following two separate serious overnight accidents, but still plenty of traffic driving in through Laverne and Hickory Hollow. We do have a crash in Antioch on Hobson Pike near Pinhook Road, and word of a collision on the northwest side, 24 east past MLK Junior Parkway, exit 11. I want to be careful there. You got some volume on 65 South through 24 and Trinity Lane. Time saver traffic and weather together on the quarter hour. Let's get the forecast from meteorologist Marcus Bagwell at the News 2 Storm Center.
6: Thanks, Bob. This morning, temperatures beginning in the 70s. We hit 99 yesterday afternoon, and it tied a record set back in 1896. And we are under a heat advisory now through Sunday. Air temperatures today, upper 90s to near 100. It'll feel like over 105. Can't rule out a couple of isolated storms this weekend. I'm News 2 meteorologist Marcus Bagwell on Mix 92.9.
2: Marcus, thank you. It is 76 out there now. Thanks to United Structural Systems for the traffic and weather update. Is this a nature documentary or your backyard in Middle Tennessee?
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0: lots of sunshine to start Friday morning here at Mix 92.9. Fridays just sound better when you wake up at the Mix Morning Show with Sean and Hannah. Love that you do. Thing is, with Middle Tennessee, you never know when you're walking into an accidental nature documentary. It's just my backyard. Why did I feel like I was spying on something that I shouldn't have been seeing?
1: This is literally my dream. You're always living my dream.
0: It was like a fight. You know, like those videos from back in the day. What was that place, that website, WorldStar?
1: Oh, yeah, WorldStar.
0: And people were fighting and people were filming it.
1: Just yelling, WorldStar.
0: WorldStar! Yeah, that's what it felt like. Because I was in my kitchen last night, looked out the window, and saw two bucks getting after it.
1: Yeah.
0: They were in a fight. I took a video of it. You can see on my Instagram. What's my Instagram?
1: SeanCash99.
0: SeanCash99. Thank you. That shows you how much I post on Instagram. I took a video and I posted it and said, WorldStar! Because it was crazy. They were really going after it.
1: They really are. Like, it's unreal because they both have the little antlers going.
0: Yeah. I think they were both missing parts of the antler.
1: Maybe they're babies. What do we call those? Button bucks? Is that what they're called?
0: I don't know. I'm not a big...
1: Maybe they're just little babies.
0: Deer person. What season is it for them where they felt like they needed to fight in my backyard last night?
1: Maybe they're trying to figure out who wants to live back there. Maybe they like it.
0: This isn't a space available for rent, okay?
1: Right.
0: This is my yard.
1: Yeah, whoever wins this, you're going to be paying me now to rent this out.
0: So what do you think they were fighting about? I mean, all the grass is all burnt up back there. Maybe they were mad about food. What do you think?
1: Oh, is that where the raspberry bushes are? Maybe they're eating the...
0: A little closer to the house, but there's a bunch of grass and a bunch of trees and bushes back there. You think it was a food fight?
1: Maybe there's a cute little gal back there, a nice little doe back there.
0: Fellas, there's plenty of deer in the yard. Okay?
1: Is this the season where they lose their antlers? Did you go back there to see if there's any laying around?
0: No, I'm sure the dog will find out before
1: I
0: do.
1: Shed season?
0: I don't know. It was kind of crazy. I was a little scared. Like, somebody's going to get hurt themselves back there, okay?
1: Oh, yeah.
0: I'm already trying to keep the kid alive. I don't need you two getting after it back there, too. They both shook hands and went their separate ways.
1: Yeah, who won? Do we know?
0: I don't know. I think they both went, all right, I'm gassed. I'm out.
1: All right, so it's not shed hunting season.
0: It's just kind of crazy.
1: Why are deer fighting right now?
0: Why are you mad at each
1: Google
0: other?
1: Is like, what are you talking about?
0: All right, Bob Ogg is here in the look.
1: Oh, they're
0: traffic.
1: Testing their strength.
0: For what?
1: It says summer bachelor groups.
0: Whoa.
1: Break up and bucks start testing their strength for the upcoming mating season.
0: All right.
1: Yeah.
0: Like that.
1: Interesting.
0: Bob Ogg is here in the look at traffic this morning. Hey, Bob.
2: I think you should rent out your backyard to those deer, and I know exactly how much you should charge.
1: This is like a reality show back there now. This is getting good.
2: Ask me how much you should charge.
0: Dear Love Island.
1: How much should we charge? A buck.
2: $2. $2.
0: Yeah.
2: Yep. Saw that coming.
1: Good one, Bob.
2: We've got some traffic on 24 westbound through Laverne. Crews have cleared up what were two serious overnight accidents near Hickory Hollow Parkway. So everything is back open there, but still plenty of traffic from the southeast. We've had a wreck on Hobson Pike near Pinhook Road as well. And collision in Bellevue on 70S near Brookmont Terrace east of the lakes. You want to be careful there, kind of in West Mead. You've got 24 eastbound with an accident past MLK Junior Parkway exit 11, maybe off to the shoulder. Time saver traffic and weather together. Let's get the forecast for meteorologist Marcus Bagwell at the News 2 Storm Center.
3: Thanks, Bob. This morning, temperatures beginning in the 70s. We hit 99 yesterday afternoon, and it tied a record set back in 1896, and we are under a heat advisory now through Sunday. Air temperatures today, upper 90s to near 100. It'll feel like over 105. Can't rule out a couple of isolated storms this weekend. I'm News 2 meteorologist Marcus Bagwell on Mix 92.9.
0: Gosh, thanks, Marcus. It's 76 out there now. Waking up with the Mix Morning Show. 44 here. 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
1: Happy birthday to you, Sean.
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1: You have a fabulous day.
2: I have really big plans today. Really big plans.
3: Don't let him fool you, Sheree.
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1: He's trying to take care of all of
3: them. Right, yeah, that's right. All he's got to do today.
1: Yep.
2: You know, Jackie, you know, I said to her last night before she went to bed, I said, all right, see you for a big day tomorrow. She was like, oh, you're right. We're having pizza for lunch.
3: No. It's a huge day.
2: Yeah. Mom's birthday is circled 50 times on the calendar. Dad's not sure when it is.
1: I know. Dads always get the shaft on their birthday.
2: No kidding. Sheree, thanks so much for your phone call. Appreciate you here this morning. Mix 92.9, hello.
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0: It's very depressing in comparison to the song. Have you ever done the how many minutes have you been alive calculator before?
1: Absolutely not.
0: You've not?
1: I've never thought about that.
0: Okay, I'll do it for you. Today is my 35th birthday, so I've been alive. This is going to hurt your feelings. I've been alive for 18,480,960 minutes.
1: 18,400,047 minutes.
0: That's the worst musical ever.
1: Wow, you're old.
0: Hold on, I have to do yours really fast.
1: No, don't do mine. It's not time.
0: All right, you've been alive for 19,000,000.
1: Everyone, close your ears.
0: 382,400 minutes. That's a million plus more than me.
1: 19,400,000.
0: Oh, man. Thank you guys for the birthday wishes. That's very, very sweet. Bob Ogg is here. I'm not even going to attempt to say Bob's number on the how many minutes have you been alive.
1: Eight billion, I'm doing it with a B.
2: I'm doing it right now. And
0: whoa!
1: Oh, no, it's blowing.
0: You're gonna need an abacus for that one.
2: Oh, gosh!
0: You're hardly
2: breathing.
0: Okay.
2: We've got a lot of traffic from the north. Good morning. 65 southbound, busy through Trinity Lane, and we've got a wreck on Ellington Parkway southbound between Trinity Lane and Douglas Avenue. So you're going to be heavy there. Kind of a toss-up between 65 and Ellington. I think Ellington's moving fairly well, just a bit of a slowdown as you head south of Trinity. We've also got a collision on the west side in Bellevue on 70S near Brookmont Terrace, east of the lakes. Watch for that. Got some traffic on 24 westbound through Laverne and Antioch, and a wreck may be lingering on Hobson Pike near Pinhook Road. 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Time saver traffic and weather together. What's going on this morning and throughout today? We'll find out from Marcus Bagwell at the News 2 Storm Center.
3: Thanks, Bob. This morning, temperatures beginning in the 70s. We hit 99 yesterday afternoon, and it tied a record set back in 1896, and we are under a heat advisory now through Sunday. Air temperatures today, upper 90s to near 100. It'll feel like over 105. Can't rule out a couple of isolated storms this weekend. I'm News 2 meteorologist Marcus Bagwell on Mix 92.9.
1: Hey, Marcus, thank you. It's 8 o'clock, 78 degrees already. 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
1: Hey, it's Hannah. This is what's trending. Well, get ready because Dolly Day is almost here. We briefly mentioned this a little while back, but now we have more details as Nashville officially declared September 25th as Dolly Day. So a week from today on 925, get it? That's why it's called Dolly Day.
0: I get it.
1: On 925, we're going to be having a citywide celebration where all are asked just to participate in acts of kindness. And some organizations around town are also going to be donating proceeds from their business to the Imagination Library, like Friends in Low Places downtown. Yeah. They're doing all of their proceeds from that day to the National Library or Imagination Library. Mm. Yeah. So venues are also encouraged to light up their buildings pink, and you can get more on this, mix929.com. And the next time I need help finding something, gotta just call this kid. A 10-year-old in Fairview just helped reunite a dog with his family thanks to the cutest homemade sign. So on it was a picture of the 12-year-old dog named Elsa and a fantastic description. Jagged teeth, very nice, will not bite, sometimes will listen. Also chocolate brown, yellow teeth, and barks for food. The reward, an afternoon fishing or $20.
0: Oh, nice.
1: Adorable. Guess what? Elsa was found. You can read all about it. See the sign, mix929.com. And a new adaptation is coming in the world of Narnia. Greta Gerwig is creating a new movie called Narnia, The Magician's Nephew. And wait till you hear this. Apparently it's described as a rock opera kind of like imagined by David Bowie. Mm, and we also know that Meryl Streep is going to be voicing Aslan the Lion. So it's going to be in theaters on February 12th, and then it'll stream starting on April 2nd on Netflix. That's what's trending on Mix 92.9.

0: good morning. It's Sean and Hannah, your Mixed Morning Show, waking you up on week two of a brand new segment we debuted this last week. Put your money where Hannah's mouth is. That's right.
1: Good luck.
0: Her debut segment was last week. This is where we give Hannah a couple of NFL games coming up this weekend. She's going to make some picks based on...
1: Nothing.
0: And she will give you winners.
1: Yes, based on my personal preference alone.
0: Now, I put legal wagers on these games last week. Okay, we gave you three games.
1: And I won you some money.
0: You did not. You got two games wrong and one game right.
1: I believe I got two games right and one game wrong.
0: That's incorrect.
1: I said the Jets were going to win over the Titans.
0: No, you didn't.
1: I just felt bad about it and then, yeah, recalled it.
0: So we will recap her picks Monday morning.
1: All right.
0: And see how she did. Now, since it's week two of this segment, I got new music for you.
1: Oh.
0: I got old NFL Films Presents music.
1: What's that?
0: This is where the blustering tundra of the NFL comes in. You remember that show from the 70s?
1: No. This sounds like a horse race to me.
0: Yeah, I like it.
1: Yeah.
0: Okay, let's get to the picks. Let's start here. Let's go to Atlanta where the players play, including those of the Carolina Panthers and the Atlanta Falcons.
1: I'm going Panthers.
0: Oh, wow.
1: I like their colors better.
0: Is that your reasoning here?
1: Yeah.
0: Okay.
1: They have that really nice blue.
0: Better. Panthers beat Falcons. That's pick number one. Now, let's go to Houston. And let's look at this matchup here between the Cincinnati Bengals and the Houston Texans.
1: Ooh, that's a good one.
0: Mm-hmm.
1: Bengals, baby.
0: Are you going to roar again? We're going all cats here.
1: I feel a theme coming on.
0: All right, the Bengals beat the Texans. Your last game, Sunday night at Arrowhead Stadium.
1: Oh.
0: The Indianapolis Colts take on Patrick Mahomes and the Kansas City Chiefs.
1: I'm voting for...
0: You're voting for?
1: I'm pulling for... who is it again?
0: The Colts and the Chiefs.
1: Colts and the Chiefs. We're going the Chiefs. We're going Taylor, obviously.
0: Of course you are. So, to quick recap here, she's taking the Panthers over the Falcons, the Bengals over the Texans, and the Colts over the Chiefs.
1: What is theirs?
0: I don't think a chief that makes that sound.
1: Yeah, what is their mascot?
0: They do that big, whoa. Recap these. I will be placing legal wagers here in the state of Tennessee on these picks in an effort to become rich.
1: I really think those are some good ones, especially. Sometimes you got to go for a theme. This theme of this week is Cats.
0: The musical.
1: Cats.
0: Put your money where Hannah's mouth is. We do it Fridays at 8:10. Bob August with a look at traffic now. Good morning, Bob. Yeah, I like that. Yeah. Bob, you remember this show.
2: It's a blustery cold day in the state of Ohio, where the man had rounded and through in the...
0: You know, you remember those guys?
3: No.
0: No, you don't. Okay,
3: I don't. I think you're making...

0: We've got some traffic on 65 southbound through Trinity Lane. We had an earlier wreck on Ellington Parkway southbound south of Trinity. That may be out of the way. We've got 24 westbound, a bit busy heading up toward the 40 merge and on 40 west of the airport. And watch for an accident in Bellevue on Old Hickory Boulevard near Bell Forest Circle, a little bit north of Highway 70S. Time saver traffic and weather together on the quarter hour. Let's get forecast. Arr. It's meteorologist Marcus Bagwell at the News 2 Storm Center.
1: It is a hot and a humid day that we're going to expect here in the mid-state this morning, starting out with a mostly clear to a sunny sky. Temperatures are in the 70s. We'll climb toward the lower 90s by midday. Highs today, upper 90s and near 100, but feeling like over 105. This heat persists all weekend. I'm News 2 meteorologist Marcus Bagwell on Mix 92.9.
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1: It sure is.
0: Mm-hmm. So, you got your text and thumbs ready to go. All you need is a keyword. And it is
1: free.
0: Free.
1: F-R-E-E.
0: That keyword is free. 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
1: Yes.
0: Hopefully for you.
1: A bunch
0: as well.
1: Of it. 615-737-0929. That's where you're texting it. Or here's the thing. 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
0: Love it. Another keyword is coming 1125-ish this morning. Make sure you're listening for that. There's a couple more after that keyword as well. And then get ready. Who knows? You might be taking home $500 and you're already qualified up for that $5,000. Text free. Right now to 615-737-0929. Thanks to Tire World for the update. Hannah, what's coming a few minutes from now?
1: Well, $5 could get you unlimited amounts of this for one day only. Plus, you may soon see more celebrities wandering around town. I'll tell you why.
0: Okay, let's check traffic here this morning before we do any of that with Bob August. Hey, Bob.
2: Hey, Sean. Hey, Hannah. Good morning. We do have traffic coming down from the north on 65 through Trinity Lane. And do watch for some volume on 24 west at the 40 merge and west of the airport through Hermitage Avenue as you head west of Spence Lane. We've got a crash in Bellevue on Old Hickory Boulevard around Bell Forest Circle. Watch for that if you are north of Highway 70S. And if you're driving up from points south, you look pretty good on 65 north. A little busy north of Saturn Park Range, Spring Hill on the way up toward June Lake. Time saver traffic and weather together. Let's get the forecast. The heat is still on. Meteorologist Marcus Bagwell is at the News 2 Storm Center.
3: Thanks, Bob. This morning, temperatures beginning in the 70s. We hit 99 yesterday afternoon, and it tied a record set back in 1896, and we are under a heat advisory now through Sunday. Air temperatures today, upper 90s to near 100. It'll feel like over 105. Can't rule out a couple of isolated storms this weekend. I'm News 2 meteorologist Marcus Bagwell on Mix 92.9.
1: Hey, it's Hannah. This is what's trending. Well, Metro Animal Care and Control needs immediate emergency fosters after their air conditioning was knocked out by a power outage in one of their adoption rooms. So with the heat still going strong all throughout this weekend, they're hoping to empty the room thanks to short-term fosters. And if you're able to foster, you could pick up your new foster pup as early as noon today.
0: Yeah.
1: Details, mix929.com if you can help out for that. I know.
0: Ugh.
1: It really is horrible. And you may soon see more celebrities wandering around town. Did you see this? Paramount is looking for potential office space here in Nashville.
0: Yeah.
1: And while the move wouldn't be immediate, it does seem like they're serious about it. Apparently, they've reached out to some real estate developers and everything. You can get all the details, mix929.com. And isn't that new Brad Pitt movie, that Heart of the Beast movie?
0: Yeah.
1: Isn't that Paramount?
0: Mm-hmm.
1: That just premiered here and earlier this week.
0: You're going to have your offices here. Everybody in the city gets Paramount Plus for free.
1: Oh, yeah. You know what? I'm with that. Uh-huh. And $5 could get you as many pancakes as you can put back for one day only. Over at Cracker Barrel, they're celebrating their favorite food holiday, National Pancake Day, with a $5 all-you-can-eat pancake deal. And it's just as easy as that.
0: Oh,
1: National
0: man.
1: Pancake Day is on September 26th. Mark it down. That's what's trending on Mix 92.9.
0: My stomach hurts listening to that sentence.
1: Right.
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0: Okay, that's it. That's Friday. All wrapped up.
1: Wow, already?
0: I know. It's crazy. That's it. That's the whole week.
1: Yeah, by fast.
0: Back Monday, though, 5:30 to 10. It's Sean and Hannah. Got a lot to do Monday. A lot to do. We're going to pick our Harry Styles winner.
1: Yes.
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1: Mm-hmm.
0: We're going to go see The Voice.
1: That's going to be awesome.
0: Celebrating their 30th season. We'll do that Monday morning at 6:40. It's a lot to look forward to. I know it's a Monday.
1: It's a Made My Day Monday.
0: Oh, gosh. Good news.
1: $1,000 minutes back.
0: Oh. Exhausted. I haven't even started yet.
1: Yeah.
0: That's it. I got to go rest.
1: You have the weekend to relax. Get ready for Monday.
0: Have a great rest of your day. We'll see you Monday here on Mix 92.9.
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0: 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Hey there, Friday. 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

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Gerard, another great pumpkin keyword coming up for your chance for $5,000. That's some pretty nice cash. All right, another keyword today at 11:25. They say

0: Your life, your music, Mitch 92.9 with JJ, the Nashville Fair. This is the last weekend to get out to the fairgrounds for the Nashville Fair. 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
18: The heat continues to be the big focus as we head into the weekend. Temperatures today in the mid and upper 90s, but it'll feel like over 105 at times this afternoon. Tonight we drop down into the 80s, and overnight we'll bottom out into the 70s. Your weekend hot and humid with record high temperatures certainly possible. We'll still have the heat advisory through Sunday. I'm News 2 meteorologist Marcus Bagwell on Mix 92.9.
0: Thank you, Marcus. 86 degrees right now.

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Maybe some gas for the car, some grocery dollars. The $5,000 Great Pumpkin, it is here, and you need another keyword. We got you today at 11:25. Coming up here in a few minutes on Mix.

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18: Nashville weather. A hot afternoon. Temperatures in the mid and the upper 90s. Could get close to 100 in a couple of areas. The heat advisory with feels like temperatures up to around 105. There could be a very isolated shower possible this afternoon. Otherwise, tonight we'll drop into the mid 70s and we're in for a humid weekend. Can't rule out a stray storm with a higher rain chance early next week. I'm News 2 meteorologist Marcus Bagwell on Mix 92.9.
0: Thank you, Marcus. 94 degrees right now and feels like 100 out there.

Mix 92.9, it's JJ coming up here in a few minutes with Lunchtime Trivia. Thanks to our friends from the Traders, New Blood. Catch it every Thursday night on NBC News 4 Nashville. 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

0: 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Here is your question for your chance to win. How many traitors did Alan pick in last night's premiere episode? All right, how many traitors did Alan pick in last night's premiere episode? I think you know, 615-737-0929 with Mix.
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0: 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All right, from the Traders, New Blood.
12: Oh, my God. It's you.
0: Oh, my gosh. Hang on a second. Who is this?
12: Elena.
0: What's up, Elena? All right, here is your question. How many Traders did Alan pick in last night's premiere episode?
12: Two.
0: That is the correct answer. Yes.
12: I am so excited.
0: Yes.
12: Thank you.
0: Congrats. 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
12: Oh, that's so awesome.
0: Don't miss The Treachery and Deceit every Thursday at 7, only on NBC News 4 Nashville, and stream it next day on Peacock. Congratulations.
12: Oh, my gosh. Thank you.

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0: 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Yes, it's JJ. 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
15: The heat continues to be the big focus as we head into the weekend. Temperatures today in the mid and upper 90s, but it'll feel like over 105 at times this afternoon. Tonight we drop down into the 80s, and overnight we'll bottom out into the 70s. Your weekend hot and humid with record high temperatures certainly possible. We'll still have the heat advisory through Sunday. I'm News 2 meteorologist Marcus Bagwell on Mix 92.9.
0: 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It is 97 degrees right now, but feels like 103.

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Hey, it's JJ. 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That's today. In a few minutes.

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It says, keep going. 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

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Feels like 103. I mean, that seems normal in this time of year, right? Butter rolling in next. He'll have tickets later during the rewind for Preds and the Carolina Hurricanes at Bridgestone September 26th. Some hockey action. Nice, cool hockey action. All right, later today, 542 with the rewind on Mix 92.9.

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1: My name is Cam. I'm from South Nashville near the town of Nolensville. I have two daughters. 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

0: 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Throwback Nation is what we call it, because that's the best name we came up with. It's a lot of great tunes from those two decades and a lot of fun music. Having some people over, maybe doing a little grilling out on the porch, in the backyard, that kind of thing. Turn us on. You'll enjoy it tonight. 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

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You ready to wrap it up for the week? 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That's all I'm saying. 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
17: The heat continues to be the big focus as we head into the weekend. Temperatures today in the mid and upper 90s, but it'll feel like over 105 at times this afternoon. Tonight, we drop down into the 80s, and overnight, we'll bottom out into the 70s. Your weekend hot and humid with record high temperatures certainly possible. We'll still have the heat advisory through Sunday. I'm News 2 meteorologist Marcus Bagwell on Mix 92.9.
18: All right, currently very hot, 98 degrees in the Music City, and the feels like is 101.

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0: It's Brian Adams. It's 92.9 Nashville's Variety Station. I'm Jay Phelps in for Butter. 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

0: Your life, your music mix, 92.9 Outfield and your love. I'm Jay Phelps, and for Butter, thanks for hanging around with us for Friday as we get started with the weekend. Coming up at 5:40 later on in your drive home, we play the rewind. We give you a lot of events. You tell us the year they happened. And today you win a pair of tickets to see the Preds take on the Carolina Hurricanes at Bridgestone on September 26th. And here's your early clue for today. You can search this out, be ready with the answer. Mad About You debuted on NBC. Tell us the year at 5:40 on the Rewind. Right now, let's take a look at the road, see if we can't get you home. It's going to take a while. It's Friday, but we'll get you home eventually. Bob August checking the roads. Hi, Bob.
1: Hey, Jay. Good afternoon. Let's go to I-40. We are busy there as you head eastbound, east of 440 through Jefferson Street. We've had a crash on the stripes there, so you're busy heading over toward the South Loop. You are going to see traffic on the east side on 24 East off of 40 down through 440 and Briley Parkway. Watch for an accident in East Nashville on Main Street around Spring Street and South 5th, and a collision in Madison on Briley Parkway eastbound near the ramp to Gallatin Road. 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
24: Nashville weather. This evening will be hot and muggy. Believe it or not, we hit 100 in Nashville today, but temperatures will start in the 70s Saturday, warming into the upper 90s. Upper 90s expected on Sunday, too. Heat advisories in effect all weekend long. There could be film storms on Saturday in the afternoon, and some could be strong. I'm News 2 Chief Meteorologist Danielle Breezy for Mix 92.9.
25: It is hot. 99 degrees in the Music City feels like 102.

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1: Mix 92.9, Nashville's variety station. Hey there, I'm Jay Phelps. Friday is here. The weekend is going on. Looking for something to do? Nashville Sounds are in town. They're playing tonight against Saturday and Sunday. Tonight's game, 6:35. So if you enjoy a little heat, or if you're not, you don't have a problem with that, might want to check it out. They're playing Memphis Redbirds all weekend. More details on that and all sorts of other things happening around Middle Tennessee on our website front page. Go to mix929.com to best weekend ever. Get some great ideas about what's happening. We got a lot of music coming up. Right now, we've got a little traffic for you. Bob August is going to tell you where the slow spots are. Bob?
2: Well, we've been busy, Jay, around the South Loop with the crash reported on 40 westbound. As you head past Church Street and Charlotte Avenue, watch for activity around the 65 northbound split. Plus, you're busy on the west side on West End Avenue at Bowling Avenue down the hill from 440. We have an accident reported there. Watch for a collision on the south side on Thompson Lane east of Sidco Drive. One on the east side on Fessler's Lane south of Hermitage Avenue and Lebanon Road. And an accident in Forest Hills on Tyne Boulevard west of Hillsboro. 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

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We're Nashville's variety station. Heading home Friday. The weekend is here. Celebrate a lot of great music. It's Harry Styles right now on Mix.

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1: All right, it's 5 o'clock in the Music City, and we are going home. It's the weekend, in case you hadn't noticed. It's Friday at 5, and we're on the roads. Quick check of traffic. Here's Bob August. Is it a goody, good, good drive?
2: And away we go. Thanks, Jay. We've got the weekend in front of us. A lot of traffic on 24 eastbound in front of you if you're heading down to the southeast side. We have an incident that may be lingering on 24 west as you head past Buchanan Road, exit 89. So be careful there on the way up to Joby Jackson Parkway. A wreck on Murfreesboro Road near Hamilton Church. You've got a collision that may be lingering if you're on the west side on West End Avenue at Bowling Avenue down the hill from 440 Parkway. Also got a crash in Bellevue on Highway 100 near Old Hickory Boulevard over by Warner Park. And watch for the remains of what was a vehicle fire on 24 West as you head past Highway 49 in Pleasant View. 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

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Coming up at 5:40, it's the Rewind. 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

0: 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We play the rewind in just a couple of minutes, your chance to win some tickets to see the Preds. But first, your chance to see what the roads are doing. Bob August checking them for us. Bob, what's up?
1: Well, it's a bit of a slow roll, Jay. On the east side on 40 East past Fessler's Lane, you're busy both ways on 24 between 40 and 440. You've got eastbound 24 busy down through Briley Parkway in a wreck that's been causing delays on Murfreesboro Road near Hamilton Church. We've also got a collision reported on 65 northbound around Rosa Parks Boulevard. Watch for that in the Metro Center area. The remains of what was a vehicle fire on 24 West as you head past exit 24 Highway 49 in Pleasant View. That should be off to the right. And that's Time Saver Traffic on Mix 92.9.
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23: I just couldn't believe it. 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
27: 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You're happy.
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24: At the movies...
28: All right, I'm coming out. 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
28: Nobody better shoot.
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29: All right, your job is to tell us what year all of those events happened. It was the same year. 615-737-0929 is our phone number, and the first correct answer is going to win a pair of tickets to the Preds taking on the Carolina Hurricanes at Bridgestone Arena on September 26th. So let us know when they all happened right now.

0: Hurricane Iniki hits Hawaii, Mad About You hits the tube, Unforgiven big at the box office, and Boys to Men big on the radio.
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2: Hey, 1992.
1: 1992 is exactly right. Congratulations.
2: Woo-hoo! Awesome.
1: Yay, who are you?
2: I'm Sarah from Columbia.
1: Sarah, well, congratulations. Got a couple of tickets to see the Predators take on the Carolina Hurricanes coming up at Bridgestone on September 26th.
2: Awesome. Thank you so much.
1: Yes. I really thought Mad About You was on much, much, much earlier than that, like maybe the mid-80s, but shows you what I remember. We'll give you an early clue to help you on the rewind on Monday coming up in just a couple of minutes.

0: 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Hello, Friday. Hello, weekend. Hello, Jerry. Glad to have you here as we are ready to start the weekend. Coming up on Monday, we'll play the Rewind again at 5:40. We'll give you a number of events. You'll tell us the year they happened. Here's your early clues so you can be ready with the answer. Tom Cruise stars in Sully. That's the name of the movie that we're going to be checking on Monday afternoon, 5:40 on the Rewind. Right now, it's time to go home. Let's see how slow is it. Bob August with the traffic.
1: Well, Jay, we are busy on the east side, both ways, on 24 between I-40 and 440 Parkway. We've got plenty of traffic there, and a wreck may be lingering on Murfreesboro Road east of Hamilton Church. We've also had a collision on Elm Hill Pike near McGavick Pike, and an accident near the curb on Harding Place around Donaldson Pike if you're south of the airport. Watch for some extra volume on 65 North through Rosa Parks Boulevard. We had a wreck there, and you may see the remains of what was a vehicle fire on 24 westbound as you head past Highway 49 in Pleasant View. That was off to the right. 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
19: Nashville weather. This evening will be hot and muggy as we hit 100 degrees in Nashville today. Dropping into the 70s, heat advisories in effect all weekend long. Warming into the upper 90s, feeling like the triple digits. There could be a few storms too, east of I-65 on Saturday. Some of those could be strong with gusty winds and heavy rain. I'm News 2 Chief Meteorologist Danielle Breezy for Mix 92.9.
20: Well, we have cooled off a little bit. It's down to a comfortable 97 degrees. Feels like 100. 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

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Mix 92.9 coming up on Monday after your weekend is over. Here's the good news. You can win $5,000 with our great pumpkin contest. 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

0: Mix 92.9 Nashville's Variety Station. I'm Jay Phelps. Weekend is here. Hope you got some good plans. We got the Nashville Sounds in town all weekend. They're playing tonight and also Saturday and Sunday. Want to check that out or get some ideas and other things happening around the Music City? 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Right there on the front page, scroll down to Best Weekend Ever. We put together a list of fun things happening all around the area, and we do it every Friday for you.
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0: 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I'm Jay Phelps. Thanks for hanging around with us. Hope you have a great weekend. Make us a part of it, of course. Don't go away. Coming up in just a couple of minutes, Throwback Nation. 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